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0: Playing America's Favorites, I'm Chuck Matthews on Greatest Hits USA. Next up, Stephen Bishop, who once said, "In my life, I will lose good friends, girlfriends, and faith in some people, but I will always have my songs." Here's On and On.

7 songwriter Christine McVie of Fleetwood Mac, who asked Lindsey Buckingham to turn Don't Stop into a duet. Next up on Greatest Hits USA, we've got Carole King, who said she began to make up songs when she was just 3. Matter of fact, her mother placed a couple of phone books on the piano bench so she could reach the keys.

0: before. That was the Commodores. They were all students at Tuskegee Institute in 65 when Lionel Richie formed a R&B group. They were all so good that they signed a recording contract with Atlantic Records in 68. But the big break came when Motown signed them as a supporting act for the Jackson 5. A couple of years later, they were cranking out hits like Brick House and Easy. Coming up next on Greatest Hits USA, it was very popular. Plus, it's Far From Home.
1: You've got a thumb, but so does a possum. 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Sing it. Shout it. Whisper it like you're hiding something from your spouse. We don't care. We'll get it on the air. And if we take a little long, blame the possum. He's supposed to be helping. Retro Rocks. Your request is just one thumb away.
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3: The Retro Rocks Long Island weather. Partly cloudy skies tonight. Lows near 65. Tomorrow, expect mostly sunny skies with highs topping out near 81. Feeling those Labor Day weekend vibes already? You're not wrong, because this weather is shaping up to be absolutely perfect for it. Right now, 78 and clear in Merrick.
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floaters who cashed in on the popularity of zodiac signs. That's Float On. Next up is Supertramp with a tune that founding member Roger Hodgson said was inspired by All You Need Is Love by the Beatles. Here's Give a Little Bit.

3 this week. That was James Taylor with Handyman on Greatest Hits USA. It's September 1977. Here are the headlines. From Washington, U.S. Budget Director Burt Lance is under fire after a Senate committee finds that he did not tell them everything about his past financial deals. Seems that Lance had been charged with mismanagement and corruption at the Calhoun First National Bank in Georgia. He would ultimately step down by the end of the month. From NASA, Voyager 1 takes off from Cape Canaveral on a journey that will pass Jupiter and Saturn. As of today, Voyager is still sending back information about interstellar space 16 billion miles away. And from London, Sir Freddie Laker introduces his SkyTrain, which was a low-budget flight between New York and Great Britain. The experiment did not last long, as Laker Airlines were bankrupt less than 5 years later. And from your friends at Radio Shack, it's the TRS-80 making its debut with a price tag of $599. The 80 was one of the first personal computers for home or business. And on your TV, there's a new spoof of daytime soap operas. It's called Soap. It became the first TV show on the air to have a warning of viewer discretion. And on Monday night, you flipped your dial to CBS to watch a spinoff of All in the Family. It's Bea Arthur in Maude.

0: 10. That's Leo Sayer, who said that he spent a whole afternoon jumping on a trampoline for the cover of his Endless Flight LP. That's How Much Love. Coming up next on Greatest Hits USA, they were huge fans. Plus, he made a bet. Stay tuned as 1977 continues.
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3: For 30 years, the United States government has stood by its safety standards for low-level radiation. But new evidence seems to indicate legally approved radiation levels at government installations may cause cancer. Two separate studies have focused on the occurrence of cancers among government workers, one at the Hanford Nuclear Plant in Washington and the other at the Portsmouth Navy Shipyard in Maine. In both places, workers are routinely exposed to radiation, although the levels are well below those allowed by law.

0: Dr. Thomas Mancuso carried out the study of atomic workers in Hanford, Washington.
1: We had identified radiation at low levels as a contributing cause of cancer, and by so doing had identified a way of preventing significant number of cancers.
0: Dr. Mancuso conducted his study by looking at the occurrence of cancer among the Hanford workers. He was aided by the fact that the government keeps precise records on how much radiation each worker is exposed to.
1: We did find that the so-called safe limit was not safe at all. Our estimate of risk for the development of certain types of cancer is 10 times greater at these levels of radiation than anyone had realized, and consequently, this has tremendous implications for the general population as a whole, as well as for the industrial population.

0: If the present levels are found to be unsafe, the government would have to revise the standards for the entire nuclear industry. Also, the government could be sued by workers claiming their diseases were job-induced. Unfortunately for Dr. Mancuso, after carrying on these studies since 1965, the government suddenly cut off his funds for any further research. For now, the government is maintaining 2 points. The present standards are safe, and Dr. Mancuso isn't.
1: So it's kind of ironic or inconsistent that they would have approved my contract for all these years based upon my adequate performance, and then say, in effect, now that it's inadequate. I say it doesn't jive. It just doesn't add up. I think they're afraid of the fact that we are right.
0: Ben Manila on the News Blimp.
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dropping down from number 10, that's Ann and Nancy Wilson of Heart, who were huge fans of the Beatles. Who wasn't? That's Barracuda. Next up on Greatest Hits USA, Graham Nash, who was waiting to go to the airport after visiting a friend in Hawaii. Now, according to Nash, his friend bet him $500 that he couldn't write a song before he left. Well, Graham took that bet and sat right down at a piano, and the lyrics, well, it's about saying goodbye and going to the airport. Plus, his friend had already given him a title. Why don't you write a song before you go? Yeah.

0: backing band for Bobby Womack, the Supremes, and Billy Preston before setting out on their own. That's Strawberry Letter number 23. Well, that puts 1977 in the rearview mirror. Coming up next hour on Greatest Hits USA, they were in college. Plus, I've got the top five countdown for this week in 1969.
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0: Number one is Looking Glass from 72, who began as a college band out of Rutgers University in New Jersey. That's Brandy.
1: 1963.
0: Playing America's favorites, I'm Mr. Music Chuck Matthews on Greatest Hits USA. Next up, Martha and the Vandellas with the first song from Motown to get a Grammy.

0: four, that's Foreigner from 1978. It's now time to light up the phones from coast to coast. Just dial this number. 855-USA-HITS. Who's on the phone?
1: 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The Wind Calls Mary by Jimi Hendrix.
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0: baby, rocking along on this last blast of summer, Labor Day weekend. Number 7, Chicago from 1970 with a tune that keyboardist Robert Lamb wrote in the living room of a house in the Hollywood Hills. That's 25 or 6 to 4. 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Hey, coming up next, I've got a lost hit from Sly and the Family Stone.
1: Got a song stuck in your head? 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It's like leaving a voicemail that actually gets returned. Retro Rocks. Go ahead, say it.
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3: The Retro Rocks Long Island weather. Partly cloudy skies tonight, lows near 65. Tomorrow, expect mostly sunny skies, with highs topping out near 81. Even with these clouds hanging around this Friday evening, you can already start dreaming about tomorrow, because the first day of your Labor Day weekend is looking absolutely gorgeous.
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0: Queen, Sly and the Family Stone from 1973 with what became their last hit on the radio. 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

from 78, who was just 18 when that tune came out. That's shame. Up next on Greatest Hits USA, I've got the top five countdown for this week in 1969.

0: Are you tired of the 9-to-5 rut? How'd you like to tell your boss off and go to work for yourself?
1: 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I ain't working here no more.
0: As more and more Americans become dissatisfied with their lot in life, a growing number are trying to go into business for themselves and become, in a word, an entrepreneur.
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4: Moving to Montana soon. 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
0: Bob Schwartz is the director of the School for Entrepreneurs.
5: An entrepreneur is essentially someone who takes the risk, both the financial and the emotional risk, the personal risk, for starting a new venture.
6: What is your motivation?
0: There's a growing number of schools and seminars to train people in entrepreneurial arts. Most would-be entrepreneurs are in their 30s and already hold down good jobs, but there seems to be a common thread of dissatisfaction about taking orders from someone else.
7: I got work to do, got so much work, yeah, yeah.
0: While many people think of an entrepreneur as a millionaire wheeler-dealer type, money often isn't the most important element.
5: His principal interest is not money, though this is thought to be the case. It turns out his principal interest is a sense of personal achievement. The true entrepreneur regards each failure as only a learning experience.
8: We don't get fooled again.
0: At the entrepreneurial seminars, hopefuls are walked through the steps of what it takes to start a business, find investors, and deal with other problems and the joys of being one's own boss. But even with determination, capital, and a good idea for a business, being an entrepreneur is far from easy. Most new businesses fail.
9: The fact is, the only work that really brings enjoyment is the kind that is for girl and boy men.
5: The truer you are to your own convictions, like an artist wanting to paint what he wants to paint, the more successful you'll be as an entrepreneur.
10: I wanna be a commercial success, so I can be just like the rest.
0: Business may not always be booming for the new entrepreneurs, but for those who train them, it certainly is.
11: Welcome to the working week. Welcome to the working week.
0: Produced by Mark Berman. I'm Steve Crowley on the News Blimp.
12: It's USA. 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
14: Kicking things off at number five, Chester Powers. Who? I'll tell you. He wrote this song back in 1964. Well, after being recorded by groups like the Kingston Trio and the Jefferson Airplane, Chester got busted for drugs and was placed in jail. To get out, he wound up paying his lawyer by selling the rights to Get Together. Of course, the big hit came out years later with The Youngbloods.

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0: 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Here's A Boy Named Sue.
2: Well, my daddy left home when I was three, and he didn't leave much to Ma and me. Just this old guitar and an empty bottle of booze. Now, I don't blame him because he run and hid, but the meanest thing that he ever did was before he left, he went and named me Sue. Well, he must have thought that it was quite a joke, and it got a lot of laughs from lots of folks. Seems I had to fight my whole life through. Some gal would giggle and I'd get red, and some guy'd laugh and I'd bust his head. 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

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Well, I knew that snake was my own sweet dad from a worn-out picture that my mother'd had. And I knew that scar on his cheek and his evil eye. He was big and bent and gray and old, and I looked at him and my blood ran cold. And I said, my name is Sue, how do you?

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I tell you, I've fought tougher men, but I really can't remember when. He kicked like a mule and he bit like a crocodile. I heard him laugh and then I heard him cussing. He went for his gun and I pulled mine first. He stood there looking at me and I saw him smile. He said, "Son, this world is rough, and if a man's gonna make it, he's gotta be tough. And I know I wouldn't be there to help you along. So I give you that name, and I said goodbye. I knew you'd have to get tough or die. And it's that name that helped to make you strong." Yeah. He said, "Now you just fought one hell of a fight, and I know you hate me, and you got the right to kill me now, and I wouldn't blame you if you do. But you ought to thank me before I die for the gravel in your guts and the spit in the eye, cause I'm the that named you Sue." Yeah, what could I do? What could I do?

0: And I think about him now and then, every time I try and every time I win. And if I ever have a son, I think I'm gonna name him Bill or George, anything but Sue. I still ain't that man.
1: 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That's a boy named Sue-wee. Next on Greatest Hits USA, I've got the number one record for this week in 1969.
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0: Hey, coming up next weekend, we'll be taking more of your requests. In hour two, we'll welcome back 1979. And to finish off, a top five countdown from 1966. Until then, it's been a hoot. I got a scoot. Remember, do what you want, dig what you do, because, baby, that's what life is all about. Have a great week. Adios.
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1: You're training like a damn bum, you know that?
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3: It's a news blip courtesy of

0: Is the Brave New World really here? Reports that a human clone is alive and well have set off a flurry of scientific debate and backbiting. The clone was written about in a soon-to-be-published book by longtime genetic reporter David Rorvik. A clone is an exact duplicate of another being, made by inserting a cell nucleus from a living organism into an unfertilized egg.
1: Oh my goodness.
2: What's happening? Am I seeing double? There's two of everybody except me!
0: But many people are suspicious about Mr. Rorvik's refusal to identify either the clone, its original, or the scientists involved.
3: Pandemonium was breaking out all around me!
4: Wait a minute!
3: Who are you?
4: I was here first! You imposter! Take that!
0: Yet many scientists say if the story of the human clone isn't true, it soon may be. One renowned genetic researcher says he's about ready to do it himself.
5: I feel with more practice we'd be able to ready to go right ahead.
0: Dr. Landrum Shettles was one of the top reproductive researchers at Columbia University for over 20 years.
6: It's a living thing. It's a terrible thing to lose.
0: Dr. Shettles left Columbia in 1973 feeling university officials were interfering with his experiments in the name of morality.
7: Well, I want good science, though. You know what I mean?
8: But I paid my time.
0: Coincidentally, Dr. Shettles has known the author of the clone book for almost 10 years. He says he himself has no knowledge of the purported clone, but believes Mr. Rorvik's account.
5: I know him personally. I think he's one of the most upright people I've ever known.
0: Most researchers agree the actual day of cloning can't be too far away if it isn't here already. One reason the research isn't even further along, scientists say, is lack of government assistance. The government considers this a very serious and delicate issue, and they want to be the last accused of cloning around.
7: It's alive!
0: Ben Manila on the News Blimp.
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10: The Retro Rocks Long Island weather. Partly cloudy skies tonight, lows near 65. Tomorrow, expect mostly sunny skies, with highs topping out near 81. After a busy week, if you're looking forward to a great Labor Day weekend, you're going to love what's coming our way. Right now, 74 and partly cloudy in Oyster Bay.
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0: They were never making a statement. 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
1: Everybody's got the fever. 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

0: This weekend, Retro Rocks puts the 70s front and center. It's a retro 70s weekend. Do you remember this?
1: What does a yellow light mean? Slow down. Okay. What? Yellow light mean? Slow down. Okay. What?
0: Here's another Retro 70s classic on Retro Rocks.

0: 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The ones who weren't wish they had been.
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3: 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Why me? 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

0: TV weather reporters are forecasting some stormy times ahead for their profession. Their partly cloudy future stems from a dispute between the American Meteorological Society and non-meteorologists who make up the backbone of weathercasters on American television.
1: Al Sleet here, you hippy-dippy weatherman, with all the hippy-dippy weathermen. First of all, the pollen count from Long Island Jewish Hospital. 1, 2, 3, 4, 5.
2: Pressure zone. Covering the eastern portion of a small suburban community.
0: About 120 of the nation's weathercasters are professional meteorologists. The rest of the approximately 600 weather watchers just take reports from the National Weather Service and read them on the air.
3: Anyway, that's what it says here. And I'm only reading it.
4: You don't need a weatherman to know which way the wind blows.
0: The American Meteorological Society feels the non-meteorologists give real weathercasters a bad name, particularly when they attempt to transform the weather report from news into entertainment.
1: Tonight's low, 35. Tomorrow's high whenever I get up.
0: So to encourage professionalism, the AMS gives seals of approval to weathercasts conducted by meteorologists. Recently, non-degree-holding forecasters also became eligible for approval as long as their forecasts display professionalism.
5: Feel like a weatherman. One day sun, next day rain.
0: But now the American Meteorological Society is having second thoughts and is considering revoking the approval seal from non-meteorologists. Yet the AMS's proposed action will probably not have much effect on TV weathercasts. Most experts feel the reports will continue to be wrong most of the time, since a TV forecaster is addressing a large area over which the weather is bound to vary.
1: Present temperature is 68 degrees at the airport, which is stupid because I don't know anyone who lives at the airport.
0: Perhaps more than anybody, meteorologists know the truth of the saying, everyone talks about the weather, but no one does anything about it. But if they can't do anything about the weather, at least they want to change the way it's talked about.

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1: That's it from Al Sleet. Don't forget, if you don't like the weather, move.
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3: The Retro Rocks Long Island weather. Partly cloudy skies tonight, lows near 65. Tomorrow, expect mostly sunny skies, with highs topping out near 81. Even though it's a bit cloudy out there right now, you can just about feel that Labor Day weekend setting in, especially with tomorrow looking absolutely perfect. Right now, 73 and cloudy in Melville.
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0: She's always listening. You know this. You've made peace with it. So put the surveillance to work. Say, Alexa, play Retro Rocks. Now she's not just recording your every move, she's doing it to a soundtrack. Zeppelin, Steely Dan, Hall & Oates, 60s through the 80s. You know, the good stuff. Retro Rocks, the only thing in your house that isn't spying on you.
1: Once upon a time there was an engineer.
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0: well.
1: It's a retro 70s weekend. All weekend. Wow. 1972.
2: Lawrence was conscious. He was awake. But he was bleeding from, like, from the ribs. The backstabbers.
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heartbroken. 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

0: 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It's a retro 70s weekend.
1: Do you remember this?
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1: You talking to me? 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
4: It may not have had the majesty of the Tournament of Roses or all the color of the Orange Bowl Parade, but the Lemon Parade will still go down in history.
5: We had not been able to get any satisfaction getting the cars repaired through the dealer, and so we decided that perhaps the only way to show people they were not alone was to have a Lemon Parade.
4: The Lemon Parade was organized by Vicky Huff of Wilton, Connecticut. The parade attracted disgruntled car owners from across the state of Connecticut.
5: The parade was for anyone who had a car. We had a Cadillac Eldorado. We had some trucks. The majority of the cars were Aspens and Velaris.

0: have one or two cars who had to pull off on the side of the road because they overheated. Also, we had one woman who called and said she had started to come down to join us, but unfortunately her car broke down before she could even get out of the driveway.
1: Come on, Lapa. Come on, baby. Here we go. Come on, start it. Here we go. Come on, baby. Okay, one more chance. I'm gonna make a go-kart out of you.
2: The participants in the Lemon Parade aren't the only ones who are concerned about poorly built cars and improper auto repairs. The Department of Transportation is opening hearings on the auto repair industry, and they want public comment. Meanwhile, Vicki Huff isn't resting on her laurels. She's trying to organize a massive class action suit against the auto manufacturers for building shoddy automobiles.
3: Lovely lemon lady, you make me feel so shy, but lovely lemon lady, I love your lemon pie.
2: For now, the Lemon Parade has raised the consciousness of Connecticut drivers. It's also succeeded in drawing concerned inquiries from the customer relations department of at least one of the big automakers. But when Ms. Huff gets behind the wheel of her Lemon, her victory seems hollow indeed.
0: I've developed a new problem that I didn't know about, but someone mentioned to me with my car at the end of the parade. They said, did you know your backup lights stay on all the time?

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2: Time for your Retro Rocks Long Island weather. Overnight, partly cloudy skies, lows dropping to around 65. Later today, look for mostly sunny skies. Expect a high near 81. The air is already feeling so warm and pleasant out there, setting the tone for a gorgeous sunny Friday and the official start of your Labor Day weekend. Right now, 72 and cloudy in Commack.
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0: Let's be honest. That little speaker has been listening to every word you say. 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So give her something worth eavesdropping on. 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And drown out their surveillance with Zeppelin, Elton, and Fleetwood Mac. 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She'll still sell your secrets to somebody. But now there's a killer soundtrack under it. 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
3: Gas may be all right for roasting chickens, but not many people would want to have their city cooked like that.
4: My ears will melt, and then my eyes. Save our city!
3: According to a new government report, that's exactly what could happen to a number of American cities through an accident or terrorist activity involving liquefied natural gas. Liquefied natural gas, or LNG, is supercooled and condensed natural gas. In its liquid form, a huge quantity can be stored in one tank.

0: fly.
1: But many of these tanks are in populated areas. According to the General Accounting Office report, these tanks represent a disaster peril to tens of thousands of Americans. The GAO report says the tank storage facilities are improperly licensed and have insufficient safety or security features. In fact, the report charges security procedures generally in force around LNG facilities are inadequate to stop even an amateur saboteur.
2: A siren means disaster! When you hear a siren, go under a tree! Give up! It's too terrible! Don't even try to save yourself! Just take this pill!
3: And it's 5, 6, 7, open up the pearly gates!
1: According to the report, the 1945 bombing of Tokyo, which killed over 80,000 people, used about 1% of the energy stored in one large LNG tank.
4: Danger.
5: Danger.

0: The report recommends that Congress set up an agency to inspect and license LNG facilities, as well as make LNG companies more financially responsible for accident damages. That would give the companies more incentive to make their facilities safe.
1: We gotta get out of this place. Me and you.
0: The investigators are worried if more adequate safeguards aren't put on LNG facilities, some city could end up as a job well done.

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2: Time for your Retro Rocks Long Island weather. Overnight, partly cloudy skies, lows dropping to around 65. Later today, look for mostly sunny skies. Expect a high near 81. Don't let these morning clouds fool you, because this Labor Day weekend is about to open up into something absolutely gorgeous for your plans on the island. Right now, 71 and cloudy in Brentwood.
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1: Obi-Wan Kenobi. What makes you think so?
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3: 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You might remember me as the original lead singer of Toto.
1: Here's proof it was all worth it. Retro Rocks.

You know, every now and then I think you might like to hear something from us. Nice and easy. 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
3: 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This key control center has been occupied by the North Vietnamese and Viet Cong for 5 years in blatant violation of Cambodia's neutrality.
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1: Do you remember this?
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0: things appear to be going downhill on the snowy slopes of the ski industry. Suddenly, many ski slopes may be forced to close because of a new ruling on ski accident liability.
1: I think I'm gonna crash! Oh, look out!
0: Slope operators have always taken the responsibility for accidents involving their ski lifts, used to transport skiers to the top of the slopes. But it was always assumed what happened on the way down was always the skier's responsibility.
2: Slip sliding away, slip sliding away.
0: After all, slope operators couldn't be held responsible if someone foolish enough to slide down a mountain on two pieces of fiberglass got hurt, could they? Yes, according to a liability judgment in a Vermont court. The jury awarded a paralyzed novice skier $1.5 million for a skiing injury, a quarter of a million more than he asked for.
3: Yes, sir.

0: hurt.
1: The shockwaves of that decision are now reverberating across the ski resorts of the country. Suddenly, operators are finding many insurance companies won't insure them anymore, out of a fear of big liability suits. Other operators see their premiums tobogganing right out of their financial range.
2: Hurt.

0: he's no fun. He fell right over.
1: To protect their resort industries, some states are proposing legislation that would limit the liability of ski slope operators. It's either that or face the possibility of losing millions of dollars because of insurance problems. Even if there's plenty of snow on the ground, the ski industry could fold if the slopes aren't covered.
2: Did anything rather than hang around here when the snow starts getting deep?
1: Tom Powell on the News Blimp.
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4: Time for your Retro Rocks Long Island weather. Overnight, partly cloudy skies, lows dropping to around 65. Later today, look for mostly sunny skies. Expect a high near 81. Don't let that cloudy start fool you. This Labor Day weekend is shaping up to be picture perfect for whatever you've got planned out there. Right now, 71 and cloudy in Bayshore.
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6: 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All weekend. 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
0: This is how it was done.

You've got a thumb, but so does a possum. The difference, you know how to work a smartphone. So use it. 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Sing it. Shout it. Whisper it like you're hiding something from your spouse. We don't care. We'll get it on the air. And if we take a little long, blame the possum. He's supposed to be helping. Retro Rocks. Your request is just one thumb away.

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2: 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Then as of this moment, they're on double secret probation. The time has come for someone to put his foot down. And that foot is me.
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2: It's been a shock and a surprise on this Yom Kippur. And right now, Israel is going on a full wartime footing.
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0: weekend, Retro Rocks puts the 70s front and center. It's a retro 70s weekend. Do you remember this?
1: Now listen, no more Greek clues. Aristophanes is ridiculous.
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3: Okay, back to the game. And the word goes to Oscar Madison, Betty White with a score of 17 to nothing. This is the word.
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3: 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Oscar, you have the option. Pass or play?
1: I want to play, Alan. Now, Aristophanes.
3: Ridiculous. You got it.
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0: 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Don't call us. We're busy. Go to retrorocks.net/requests and record it right there in your own voice. You talk, we listen, the song plays. It's like leaving a voicemail that actually gets returned. Retro Rocks. Go ahead, say it.
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3: Hi there, can I help you?
4: Yeah, let me have a pound of health salad, a bag of the alfalfa sprouts, some of the natural fruit and nut mixture.
5: In the past few years, Americans have supposedly gone on a health food kick. It's true, people have been spending more and more money on so-called natural or health food items, but at the same time, it seems Americans are going through a fat infatuation.
4: Let me have the greasiest piece of fried chicken you got and a pound of cooking lard.
6: Yeah, in the daytime I'm Mr. Natural, just as healthy as I can be. 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Good Lord, have pity on me.
5: Last year, Americans ate a record amount of fat, both visible fat like butter, cooking oil, and salad dressing, and also invisible fat hidden in meats, grains, and vegetables.
7: This is a song about vegetables. They keep you regular. They're real good for you.
5: Visible fats are the most easily measured, and Americans last year packed in an average of over 56 pounds per person, and experts expect the average to hit 60 pounds per person by 1985.
8: She's so...
5: All this fat consumption is having a stimulating effect on the growth of the economy as well as waistline. The food industry itself is, of course, the first to benefit. Fast food restaurants specializing in fried foods are booming, and fat-laden convenience and snack food sales are rolling along, too.
9: Say, fella, where do you eat?
10: Oh, Soggy Diner. I like a Grimm's Burger now and then, but I usually eat at McBarnyard's Golden Starches or Colonel Bucket's Chicken Blasphemy.

Then there are the spin-off industries like health spas and weight-reducing clinics. People are flocking to them in record numbers. But that's the American way. Some people are profiting from it, some aren't. But it seems like most everybody's living off the

0: time for your Retro Rocks Long Island weather. Overnight, partly cloudy skies, lows dropping to around 65. Later today, look for mostly sunny skies. Expect a high near 81. What a fantastic start to your Labor Day weekend, with sunshine already filling the skies and temperatures that are just begging you to head for the beach or the backyard. Right now, 69 and clear in Islip.
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2: 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It's all 70s. All weekend. It's the Retro 70s weekend.
3: 1975.
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0: focus groups, no brand consultants, just talent and a whole lot of nerve.
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2: 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But as president, I must put the interests of America first.
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1: You're training like a damn bum, you know that?
2: 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Maybe I ain't got it no more.
1: Then don't you waste my time no more. You go back to being a two-bit nothing. But don't you ever come back here again, because I'm too old to waste my time trying to train a no-good loser like you. You bum!
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4: Time for your Retro Rocks Long Island weather. Overnight, partly cloudy skies, lows dropping to around 65. Later today, look for mostly sunny skies. Expect a high near 81. If you're already making plans to get out and enjoy the long weekend, you couldn't ask for a more perfect start right here on the island. Right now, 69 and clear in Kings Park.
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1: I bet you think a clock can't say a word except tick-tock, tick-tock. 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
2: On this day in 1976, Gary Rossington crashes his new Ford Torino into a tree and then into a house. He'd fallen asleep at the wheel. Gary survives, but the wreck lands him in the hospital and puts Lynyrd Skynyrd on edge. The band is already deep into hard living. Ronnie Van Zant visits Gary in the hospital and doesn't hold back. The crash, the drugs, the recklessness, all of it feeds directly into a song Ronnie starts writing shortly after. That Smell becomes one of the band's defining tracks, a warning from inside the fire. Less than 2 years later, a different crash takes Ronnie and two others.
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0: This weekend, Retro Rocks puts the 70s front and center. It's a retro 70s weekend. Do you remember this?
1: What does a yellow light mean? Slow down. Okay. What? Yellow light mean? Slow down. Okay. What?
0: Here's another Retro 70s classic on Retro Rocks.

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2: And so this is what it's come down to here in the Houston Astrodome. The long-awaited match, hustled and promoted ceaselessly and shrewdly by Bobby Riggs. Excitement engendered all over the country as Billie Jean hugs her husband Larry King.
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0: 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It's a retro 70s weekend.
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0: honey and men. I have something awesome to reveal to you.
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0: Two flying saucers have just landed on my plate.
3: You don't have to have a satellite crash into your breakfast table to be exposed to radiation. Everybody's exposed in some ways every day.
0: They're in everybody's eggs.
3: You get radiation from sunlight, more from minerals in the ground, and a little from the luminous dial on your watch. 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
4: That.
3: It all adds up.

0: radiation can be either waves from an electrical appliance or subatomic particles from a mineral decaying into another substance. But absorbing the extra energy or particles can be dangerous to living things. A large dose for a short time may kill you quickly, and long-term exposure is known to create an increased likelihood of cancer. A 1970 law gives the responsibility for radiation protection to the Environmental Protection Agency. But the law is vague enough that EPA has given radiation control a low priority and an even lower budget. According to a recent report by the General Accounting Office, EPA can only monitor radiation where 60% of the population lives. And the one EPA radiation regulation that has been formulated in the past 8 years has never been enforced.
1: Everybody's gotta go sometime. I'm so far from ready.
0: Some radiation problems can be solved at the flick of a switch. A microwave oven will stop emitting radiation as soon as it's turned off. But other radiation sources, like the plutonium wastes from nuclear power plants, last for hundreds of thousands of years. The GAO radiation report agreed that EPA should be the arm of the government in charge of radiation protection. But EPA should take radiation more seriously. If radiation levels double by the year 2000, as EPA estimates they will, keeping America safe from radiation may be a full-time job. Steve Crowley on the News Blimp.
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3: Retro Rock's Long Island weather update. Sunny skies today, highs around 79. Partly cloudy skies tonight, overnight lows around 65. Just an absolutely beautiful start to your Labor Day weekend, with crystal clear skies and comfortable temperatures already setting the mood. This looks like the kind of day you've been waiting for. Right now, 68 and clear in Huntington.
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4: I've got a feeling deep inside, oh yeah.

She's always listening. You know this. You've made peace with it. So put the surveillance to work. Say, Alexa, play Retro Rocks. Now she's not just recording your every move, she's doing it to a soundtrack. Zeppelin, Steely Dan, Hall & Oates, 60s through the 80s. You know, the good stuff. Retro Rocks. The only thing in your house that isn't spying on you.

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1: You talking to me? You talking to me? 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Well, who the hell else are you talking? You talking to me? 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

0: Ask your boss for a raise, or tell someone how much you hated or loved them.
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3: Slip out the back, Jeff. Make a new plan, Stan. You don't need to be coy, Rob. Just listen to me.
0: Many people wish they had such a spokesperson. Now they can. And her name is Rachel Borden of Philadelphia. 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
4: Let's say it's Mr. Smith calling his boss, and I'll get his boss on the phone, and I'll say, I'm the Chutzpah phone service calling for Mr. Smith. He would like to relay a message that he really deserves a raise. He works very, very hard. He works on weekends. He comes in early. He never misses any work. And he's had some really good ideas, and he really deserves a raise.

0: Ms. Borden believes most of her clients could achieve the same results she does if they weren't too lazy or afraid to make the calls themselves. It doesn't seem like people will get over their aversion to telephone confrontations. They'd much prefer someone else take the risk when it's time for a close call.
1: I found out the only way to the top is looking out for number one. And that's me, I'm looking out for number one.
2: The number you have reached is not in service at this time, and there is no new number.
1: I'm looking out for number one.
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4: Retro Rock's Long Island weather update. Sunny skies today, highs around 79. Partly cloudy skies tonight, overnight lows around 65. If you're heading out to enjoy the last long weekend of summer, the weather is certainly cooperating with clear skies now and temperatures reaching the high 70s later today. Right now, 67 and clear in Merrick.
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10: 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This key control center has been occupied by the North Vietnamese and Viet Cong for 5 years in blatant violation of Cambodia's neutrality.
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0: 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It's a retro 70s weekend.
1: 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When will I see you again?
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1: I want you to get up now. I want all of you to get up out of your chairs. I want you to get up right now and go to the window, open it, and stick your head out and yell, I'm as mad as hell, and I'm not going to take this anymore!
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0: Let's be honest. That little speaker has been listening to every word you say. Your fights, your snoring, the thing that you said about your brother-in-law. So give her something worth eavesdropping on. 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She'll still sell your secrets to somebody, but now there's a killer soundtrack under it. 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

0: and that had not even been conducted.
1: Ernest Brisson is in charge of the Food and Drug Administration's Research Monitoring Branch. No one is saying why the FDA, which is supposed to monitor the safety of food and drugs, took so long to find out about the improper and incomplete testing procedures. Most of the labs suspected of poor work are independent companies. Large chemical and drug manufacturers contract the labs to test out their new products on animals.
2: All the field mice are in baggies.
3: Yeah,
2: that protects
3: them. They amputated their ears.
4: No, really?
2: Yeah.
1: Some of the labs were apparently too overworked and understaffed to do good work. Can you make it? Now, the Justice Department has been called in to investigate cases of outright fraud. According to the FDA, these weren't necessarily isolated incidents.
0: Animal safety testing has not measured up to the quality of science that we expected from those people who are involved in that industry. Just about all of the laboratories that we've been to thus far have had some kind of practice which was kind of objectionable from the standpoint of having a perfect system.
5: Nice, Paisley, horsey. Give the nice horses some sugar cubes.
1: According to the Wall Street Journal, the government is asking drug and chemical makers to re-examine the results of literally thousands of tests. Meanwhile, many of the products are already undergoing rigorous testing in the general marketplace.
6: Don't send me no doctor. Filling me up with all of those pills.
1: Jim Reeves on the News Blimp.
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8: Retro Rock's Long Island weather update. Sunny skies today, highs around 79. Partly cloudy skies tonight, overnight lows around 65. That's why you woke up to clear skies and that comfortable 66 degrees this morning. Just a perfect start to your Labor Day weekend if you're heading out to the beach or getting those outdoor plans going. Right now, 66 and clear in Hicksville.
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1: Obi-Wan Kenobi. 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

0: This weekend, Retro Rocks puts the 70s front and center. It's a retro 70s weekend. Do you remember this?
1: Because when I'm chosen Mrs. Watts' business wife, your insulting days are going to be over.
2: I didn't know that you entered in that contest.
1: I didn't only enter into it, I'm going to win it.
2: Forget about that. Bow out. Keep yourself from being embarrassed.
1: Why should I be embarrassed? I got everything it takes to win that contest. When I was born, my body was blessed by Mother Nature, honey.
2: And as you got older, it was cursed by Father Time.
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0: son of mine.
1: He's not your son, Fred.
0: Stop torturing me, Ethel.
2: Dr. Edward Wynn of the University of Illinois has studied suburbs and the effects of suburbs on growing up. According to Dr. Wynn, the highly esteemed quiet suburb is actually not a good place to raise a family.

0: The doctor says the suburbs have little relationship to the real world youngsters will have to one day live in. He also says suburbs don't have enough different kinds of people for suburban kids to meet and learn about.
1: The human beings that they do have contact with tend to be of one particular kind of class and group. And so the children have less chance to learn how to be effective adults. Because when you're an effective adult, you interact with a great variety of human beings.
2: People are strange when you're a stranger. Faces look ugly when you're alone.
0: Parents who take their families to the suburbs generally stock their dwellings with the latest in work-saving appliances. This once again leaves even less for a middle-class youth to do.
3: I got the middle-class educated.
0: Dr. Wynn believes the emptiness of suburban life is behind the dramatic rise in crimes committed by middle-class youths.
4: Looky there.

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2: Retro Rock's Long Island weather update. Sunny skies today, highs around 79. Partly cloudy skies tonight, overnight lows around 65. If you're looking for that picture-perfect Labor Day weekend weather to kick things off, well, you found it right here. Grab the sunglasses and head out because it's a beauty on the island today. Right now, 68 and clear in Old Bethpage.
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4: 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It's all 70s. All weekend. It's the Retro 70s weekend.
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You've got a thumb, but so does a possum. The difference, you know how to work a smartphone. So use it. Open the Retro Rocks app on your smartphone, hit record, and tell us what you want to hear in your own voice. Sing it. Shout it. Whisper it like you're hiding something from your spouse. We don't care. We'll get it on the air. And if we take a little long, blame the possum. He's supposed to be helping. Retro Rocks. Your request is just one thumb away.

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1: On this day in 1976, Gary Rossington crashes his new Ford Torino into a tree and then into a house. He'd fallen asleep at the wheel. Gary survives, but the wreck lands him in the hospital and puts Lynyrd Skynyrd on edge. The band is already deep into Hard Living. Ronnie Van Zant visits Gary in the hospital and doesn't hold back. The crash, the drugs, the recklessness, all of it feeds directly into a song Ronnie starts writing shortly after. That Smell becomes one of the band's defining tracks, a warning from inside the fire. Less than 2 years later, a different crash takes Ronnie and two others.
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1: People moving out. People moving in. Why? Because of the color of the skin.
2: I saw them. They just made a formation. They marched up the hill. As soon as they hit the crest of the hill, they turned around. And they just opened fire right into the crowd.
3: Ah! Say, ooga, ooga, can't you hear me talking to you? 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

0: This weekend, Retro Rocks puts the 70s front and center. It's a retro 70s weekend. Do you remember this?
1: Now listen, no more Greek clues. Aristophanes is ridiculous.
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3: Okay, back to the game. And the word goes to Oscar Madison, Betty White with a score of 17 to nothing. 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

0: Got a song stuck in your head? Don't call us. We're busy. Go to retrorocks.net/requests and record it right there in your own voice. You talk, we listen, the song plays. It's like leaving a voicemail that actually gets returned. Retro Rocks. Go ahead, say it.
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Members of the counterculture have been urging changes in American values for years, but not many have been willing to put their money where their mouths are.

0: Now, wealthy members of the counterculture have established three alternative foundations. These alternative foundations give money to organizations much the way the Ford or Rockefeller foundations do. But the organizations these new groups give money to are too radical or community-oriented to get cash from the traditional foundations.
1: Money, money, money, money, money, money, money, money, money, money, money.
0: The Vanguard Foundation is in San Francisco. The Liberty Hill Foundation is in Los Angeles. And now the Haymarket Foundation is operating out of Boston. All three foundations are funded by a handful of young adults with a lot of inherited money who say they are dedicated to taking apart the system that gave their families so much money in the first place.
1: Money! Get away! I was just a boy.
0: Yet the people who donate the money have little say over where it will eventually be used.
2: I think some of the more conservative foundations think that we're all a bunch of weirdos. The people who decide on where money goes, even though it comes from people with inherited wealth, are boards of community activists.
0: Judy Sutphin is one of the directors of the Haymarket Foundation. The three foundations distribute about $500,000 a year to groups like the Gay Teachers Coalition, women's centers, and even a people's restaurant.
3: You can get anything you want at Alice's restaurant, excepting Alice. You can get anything you want.
0: No matter how many words are spoken calling for change, when it comes to making an articulate statement, it seems money often does the best talking.
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8: Retro Rock's Long Island weather update. Sunny skies today, highs around 79. Partly cloudy skies tonight, overnight lows around 65. If you've been waiting for a beautiful day to really get your Labor Day weekend started, this is absolutely it. What a glorious morning out there on Long Island. Right now, 70 and clear in Deer Park.
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2: 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Who walked out of the house 15 months ago?
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1: Dig this. 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
1: You're training like a damn bum, you know that?
2: 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Maybe I ain't got it no more.
1: Then don't you waste my time no more. You go back to being a two-bit nothing. But don't you ever come back here again, because I'm too old to waste my time trying to train a no-good loser like you. You bum!
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0: safety on the nation's railroads seems to be on the wrong track, if not totally derailed. In a single weekend in February, 20 people died in three separate derailments, and they weren't even on passenger trains. They were killed by fires and leaking chemicals on wrecked freight trains.
1: Come on down the street train, bring her back to me again.
0: The government, the railroads, and the chemical companies are all passing the buck when it comes to accepting the blame.
2: Let's see what it does with this fine miniature boxcar of industrial coke.
3: Okay. Look at that.
2: Into the office of the Secretary of Failure himself, wouldn't you know?
0: Transportation Secretary Brock Adams says chronic neglect of the rail beds is the cause for most derailments. They don't always make the news, but there were nearly 8,000 train derailments last year.
4: Railroad's coming through. Right now.

0: Track maintenance has been neglected by the railroads, who are hard-pressed to compete with the trucking industry, which runs on government-operated highways. And there's a growing call from people like Governors Blanton of Tennessee and Carroll of Kentucky for the government to take control of the tracks as a matter of public safety.
1: 'Cause he was going down a grade, making 90 miles an hour, the whistle broke into a scream.
0: Meanwhile, most Americans are unaware of the volume of dangerous chemicals routinely being shipped around them. But our nation's economy runs on chemicals that can burn, explode, asphyxiate, and poison.
2: Listen to the train whistle, why?
0: It's unlikely the government would nationalize railroad property, but the Transportation Department is considering beefing up regulations for shipping dangerous chemicals. And a lot of people feel that's one train of thought that's been sidetracked long enough.

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2: Retro Rock's Long Island weather update. Sunny skies today, highs around 79. Partly cloudy skies tonight, overnight lows around 65. You couldn't ask for a more picture-perfect start to your Labor Day weekend, with sunshine from beginning to end, making it an ideal day to be out on the water or just enjoying the beach. Right now, 73 and clear in Wantagh.
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0: They didn't go looking for sound. 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
3: 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Why me? 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
4: It's often been said that you are what you eat. But according to a British researcher, when it comes to sexual performance, you are how you eat.
5: Yummy, yummy, yummy, I got love in my tummy, and I feel like I'm loving you.
6: I want to order pizza to go and no anchovies.
7: Yeah, once you're hungry!
4: Maurice Yaffe treats psychosexual problems at Guy's Hospital in London. Yaffe's research leads him to believe there's a correlation between the way people eat food and the way they make love. And he's trying to find out exactly what it is. So far, he's been asking wives about the eating and lovemaking habits of their mates. Psychologist Yaffe says most people fall into one of four categories. First, there are the slow, careful eaters. According to the British researcher, their lovemaking enjoys the highest ratings for their sensuality.

0: there are eaters who are slow but are actually pretty disinterested in food. Yaffe's studies lead him to believe these eaters are equally disinterested in bed and have a difficulty engaging in sex.
1: I want to order a pizza to go and no anchovies.
2: The problem is all inside your head, she said to me.
0: Then there are the fast eaters who enjoy food. According to their partners, they're highly anxious in bed, and they don't relax easily.
3: Let's eat!

0: Last, but certainly not least, a psychologist observed the fast, disinterested eaters. These people, Yaffe says, fit into four subgroups of their own, ranging from sexual celibates to those merely mechanically inclined toward sex, getting and giving little emotional fulfillment.
1: I ain't got no hang up about that.
2: I'm not in love, so don't forget it.
0: So far, Yaffe's theories can only be considered speculation, but if the conclusions are correct, it should be possible for even a casual observer to tell whether someone is a man or a mouse.

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3: Retro Rock's Long Island weather update. Sunny skies today, highs around 79. Partly cloudy skies tonight, overnight lows around 65. If you're planning any Labor Day weekend fun, the weather is lining up.

0: 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They just turned it up, up, up.
1: Hi, this is Chuck Negron, formerly of Three Dog Night.
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0: She's always listening. You know this. You've made peace with it. So put the surveillance to work. Say, Alexa, play Retro Rocks. Now she's not just recording your every move, she's doing it to a soundtrack. Zeppelin, Steely Dan, Hall & Oates, 60s through the 80s. You know, the good stuff. Retro Rocks. The only thing in your house that isn't spying on you.
1: Please fasten your seatbelt, sir. Oh. We're about to take off.
2: Oh, thanks. 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
4: On this day in 1976, Gary Rossington crashes his new Ford Torino into a tree and then into a house. He'd fallen asleep at the wheel. Gary survives, but the wreck lands him in the hospital and puts Lynyrd Skynyrd on edge. The band is already deep into Hard Living. Ronnie Van Zant visits Gary in the hospital and doesn't hold back. The crash, the drugs, the recklessness, all of it feeds directly into a song Ronnie starts writing shortly after. That Smell becomes one of the band's defining tracks, a warning from inside the fire. Less than 2 years later, a different crash takes Ronnie and two others.
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0: All work and no play makes Jack a dull boy and Jill a dull girl. Apparently that's the feeling of employees who find love between the filing cabinets in office love affairs. Yet these close encounters are rarely the clandestine affairs their participants imagine.
1: You can't do that in there. This is a broom closet.
2: We're engaged.
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3: What's the name of the game?
0: Robert Quinn of New York, who bills himself as an administrative scientist, conducted a detailed study of office love affairs, and he published his findings in the Administrative Science Quarterly. According to this study, co-workers are extremely quick to pick up on an office romance. Usually, the office affairs are tolerated, unless or until it starts to affect the business performance of the people involved. But according to the study, a worker would have to be virtually deaf, dumb, and blind not to catch on to office hanky-panky.
4: For I got to know you when I didn't know any better. I would have swore all you had going for you bounced inside your sweater.
5: Gentlemen!

0: Over 75% of the couples studied were observed together away from work.
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2: Retro Rock's Long Island weather update. Sunny skies today, highs around 79. Partly cloudy skies tonight, overnight lows around 65. If you had big plans for this Labor Day weekend, it looks like Mother Nature is absolutely on your side. Get out there and enjoy another spectacular day on the island. Right now, 76 and mostly clear in Bethpage.
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4: 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It's all 70s. All weekend. It's the Retro 70s weekend.
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6: Since James Hoffa was reported missing, his close associates have speculated that if Hoffa was abducted, he was kidnapped by someone he knew.

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2: Diller and Mira. Excuse me, miss, but you seem to be having trouble picking out a wine. Maybe I can help you.
3: Oh, I'm sorry, but I never talk to strangers.
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3: What do you mean, how did I know? You're a stranger.
2: Right, Elliot Stranger.
3: Is that really your name?
2: No, it's really Elliot Smerdlick, but I do meet a lot of pretty girls this way.
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3: 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Oh, Elliot, you made me a convert.
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3: Yeah, it's going to become a real habit.
2: Blue Nun. The delicious white wine that's correct with any dish. Another Seychelles wine imported by Schefflin and Company, New York.
0: It's a retro 70s weekend. All weekend.
4: 1972. Wallace was conscious. He was awake. But he was bleeding from, like from the ribs. The backstabbers.
0: Backstabbers. 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
1: 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I want all of you to get up out of your chairs. 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

0: Let's be honest. That little speaker has been listening to every word you say. Your fights, your snoring, the thing that you said about your brother-in-law. So give her something worth eavesdropping on. 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And drown out their surveillance with Zeppelin, Elton, and Fleetwood Mac. 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She'll still sell your secrets to somebody. But now there's a killer soundtrack under it. 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
3: Tonight on Who Cares, we examine the frontiers of surgery, and with us is the international financier and surgeon, Reg LeCrisp, and his most successful patient to date, the elephant, Mr. George Humphreys.
4: Sometimes it's not only the patients in a hospital that need medical attention. In intensive care units, the stress and strain of dealing with the seriously ill and dying can affect the performance of doctors and nurses. Now hospitals are setting up programs to treat doctors and nurses who are constantly exposed to life and death situations.

0: Dr. Max Needleman is director of one of these so-called liaison psychiatry programs at New York's Beth Israel Hospital.
1: The fact that they're exposed to many dying patients and they're exposed to many deaths and sudden emergencies that arise, so that they're always on their toes. If you do that day after day without relief, it can give problems.
0: The Beth Israel Liaison Psychiatry Program concentrates on the problems of nurses in the intensive care wards. As is common, doctors spend only 30 days in rotation on the intensive care ward, but the nurses don't rotate around the hospital.

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2: Retro Rock's Long Island weather update. Sunny skies today, highs around 79. Partly cloudy skies tonight, overnight lows around 65. That sunshine is absolutely glorious for your Labor Day weekend plans, whether you're heading to the beach or just enjoying the backyard. Right now, 77 and mostly clear in Belmore.
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2: 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A long-awaited match, hustled and promoted ceaselessly and shrewdly by Bobby Riggs. Excitement engendered all over the country as Billie Jean hugs her husband Larry King.
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6: The government has just written up a prescription to cure some of the maladies afflicting the pharmaceutical industry. It's called the Drug Regulation Reform Act of 1978, and it's the first proposed overhaul of the prescription drug industry in 40 years.
7: And the pharmacist is always stoned. Check his eyes. He's experimenting with something. How come he can never fill a prescription right? Really, he always gives you that, better come back in about an hour.
6: The Drug Reform Act has a number of provisions to aid consumers. For one thing, the law would give consumers more information about the prescription drugs they buy.
8: This patient package insert will describe what purposes the drug is approved for, what side effects can be expected, special warnings, special instructions for use, etc. At the present time, consumers frequently know little about the drugs which have been prescribed to them by their doctors. We think that patient package inserts will make consumers much more curious about the drugs they're taking and will permit them to question their doctors closely.
6: Anita Johnson is an attorney for the Environmental Defense Fund, which has been monitoring the proposed legislation.

0: The thought of opening their test records has pharmaceutical manufacturers up in arms. They say foreign companies will pirate their drug discoveries by examining the test records.
1: My boy, if it's drugs you want, the old doctor can help you out.
2: Right this way.
0: The proposal for overhauling the drug industry has bipartisan support, and some aspects of it will likely become law. It's hoped that overall the proposed law will lower drug prices and stimulate competition in the drug industry. With medical costs rising so rapidly in all areas, the government wants to find a way of at least keeping them down on the pharmacy. Tom Powell on the News Blimp.
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4: Retro Rock's Long Island Weather Update. Sunny skies today, highs around 79. Partly cloudy skies tonight, overnight lows around 65. You couldn't ask for a better day to kick off your Labor Day weekend, whether you're at the shore or just chilling in the backyard. Right now, 78 and mostly clear in Massapequa.
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0: You've got a thumb, but so does a possum. The difference, you know how to work a smartphone. 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Sing it. Shout it. Whisper it like you're hiding something from your spouse. We don't care. 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And if we take a little long, blame the possum. He's supposed to be helping. Retro Rocks. Your request is just one thumb away.
1: Oh, you need fluff, fluff, fluff to make a fluffer nutter. 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First you spread, spread.

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1: Yes, sir.
2: Oh. Then as of this moment, they're on double secret probation. The time has come for someone to put his foot down. And that foot is me.
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0: They were just having a better time than anyone else. 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
3: 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This key control center has been occupied by the North Vietnamese and Viet Cong for 5 years in blatant violation of Cambodia's neutrality.
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0: 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All weekend. 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

0: weekend, Retro Rocks puts the 70s front and center. It's a retro 70s weekend. Do you remember this?
1: Now listen, no more Greek clues. Aristophanes is ridiculous.
2: Stand by.
3: Okay, back to the game. And the word goes to Oscar Madison, Betty White with a score of 17-0. This is the word.
4: The password is ridiculous.
3: All right. Oscar, you have the option. Pass or play?
1: I want to play, Alan. Now, Aristophanes.
3: Ridiculous. You got it.
0: Here's another Retro 70s classic on Retro Rocks.

0: Got a song stuck in your head? Don't call us. We're busy. Go to RetroRocks.net/requests and record it right there in your own voice. You talk, we listen, the song plays. It's like leaving a voicemail that actually gets returned. Retro Rocks. Go ahead, say it.
1: It's time for Retro Rocks.

0: When it comes to judging the performance of business, the main yardstick has always been profits.
1: Money.
0: But the government and public interest groups are trying to get the business world to consider its impact on the rest of the world and to act responsibly.
2: All of us want to know, just as much as I want to know, who's responsible?
0: The Commerce Department is trying to devise a set of standards to evaluate a business's influence on the public good. The rating is called a social performance index. A company can improve its index by doing things that benefit a community.
3: Let's hear it for the good guys!
0: Or the company could lose points. Say if something happened like an environmental accident that caused pollution.
4: Sure, we're digging for oil off the Louisiana coast, but they're still going for the shrimp. Black shrimp are just as good as white shrimp. It's been proven.

0: The Council of Better Business Bureaus is launching a national tour of seminars on business ethics. The plan to create the Roving Forum on Corporate Social Responsibility was devised and funded by the National Endowment for the Humanities.
1: You can wheel and deal the best of them and steal it from the rest of them. You know the score. Their ethics are a bore.
0: Some companies like ARCO, the American Council on Life Insurance, and the Bank of America have already devised their own measurements of social responsibility. But other companies who haven't, along with a substantial part of Congress, are cold to the idea. There's a fear the Commerce Department's initial guidelines might become mandatory. Then the government might not do business with companies that didn't measure up to some standard of social responsibility.
2: Hey!

0: There's a feeling in Congress that giving business a report card on its social activities would be unconstitutional. And other folks doing business say they do it to make money, and whatever else they do is nobody else's business.
1: Ain't nobody's business but my own.
0: Steve Crowley on the News Blimp.
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3: Retro Rock's Long Island weather update. Sunny skies today, highs around 79. Partly cloudy skies tonight, overnight lows around 65. If you're out there enjoying this sunshine across the island, you've got a fantastic start to your Labor Day weekend. Right now, 79 and mostly clear in Oyster Bay.
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1: On this day in 1976, Gary Rossington crashes his new Ford Torino into a tree and then into a house. He'd fallen asleep at the wheel. Gary survives, but the wreck lands him in the hospital and puts Lynyrd Skynyrd on edge. The band is already deep into hard living. Ronnie Van Zant visits Gary in the hospital and doesn't hold back. The crash, the drugs, the recklessness, all of it feeds directly into a song Ronnie starts writing shortly after. That Smell becomes one of the band's defining tracks, a warning from inside the fire. Less than 2 years later, a different crash takes Ronnie and two others.
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4: Researchers have been complaining about a monkey shortage that's been hampered in their studies. Now they may find other primate species in short supply. You can listen.
5: So then, what we're aiming for is it being approximately 7:30 tonight, with all figures either congenitally or artificially proportionate in size.
6: It's going to be very popular.
4: There have been recent violations of the guidelines for human research at the State University of New York. How many researchers fear the repercussions are going to be felt at research centers across the country?

0: It's alive! It's alive! It's alive!
1: Dr. Robert is a spokesperson for the American Psychological Association.
2: It's very likely that there will be additional regulations and additional legislation passed in the area of human subjects in the future.
1: According to Dr. Lohman, there are numerous safeguards now to protect human subjects and research tests.
2: Subjects cannot be coerced, anticipating, for subjects are entitled to know about research before they participate. If there are any risks involved, they have to be told honestly about those risks. It also has to be made clear to them that they are free to withdraw from the experiment any time without penalty.
1: Unfortunately, some think to non-compliant with the existing regulations in New York may just be the tip of an iceberg. At the same time, the National Commission for the Protection of Human Subjects has been investigating current practices used in testing human research participants in schools, hospitals, prisons, and government institutions.
3: Would you mind telling me who's been... I did put in?
4: Abby someone.
3: Abby who?
4: Abby normal.
1: It's very possible the commission is going to propose widespread new regulations to cover children, mentally handicapped, and prisoners, groups now largely ignored their current informed consent rules. Whether or not to have strict regulation has always been a sticky point. Either way, the regulators could find themselves dealing with mad scientists.
5: You and I are going to make the greatest single contribution to science since the creation of fire!
6: Rain solid is the sea. It's not a human in my room.
1: Tom Powell on News Blimp.
7: Weather Channel Forecast. Retro Rock Long Island weather update. With sunny skies today, highs around 79. Partly cloudy skies tonight. Overnight lows around 65. What a spectacular way to kick off the Labor Day weekend. If you're planning on being outdoors, you can ask.

0: for a more perfect afternoon. Right now, 7-9, mostly clear in Levittown.
1: Now, more of the Zefties on Retro Refsies Weekend. 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

went down to Georgia. 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
0: Rock, right where you left it.

0: 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It's the Retro 70 Guest. 1974.
1: We in the United States can be proud of the role our government has played, and particularly the role that's been played by Secretary Kissinger and his colleagues in working to bring the parties together.
0: It's the Retro 70 Weekend. He's on Retro Rocks. Retro Rocks.
2: 1974.

0: weekend, Retro Rocks puts 70s front and center. And it's Retro 70s. Do you remember this?
1: I'm going to give you some bad news. I want you to take it like I'm... If you can just reach deep down into yourself, find the inner strength I always thought that you had, you'll go all right. And watch more.

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1: Lou. Why me, Lou? Why me? What am I doing in the show?
0: Dad, I haven't told you to do it yet.
1: I mean, it gets worse.
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0: Hi, I'm Gary Jackson, and I can invite you on an all-expensive trip to the dark side of the moon, particularly if you like the classic progressive rock, because 2 hours of that stuff, not a chat, just new news and albums sold by the truckload, but hardly ever heard anywhere these days on you.
1: Join Gary Jackson.

0: evil lurks in the house of our men. The shadows.
1: The mind leaks or mysterious ways, and the CIA can prove it. Because he had $25 billion of doctor drugs, mystics, and magicians, and tried to learn the secret mind control. So, keep on the shadow. According to recently released CIA documents, the agent became convinced that the Soviet symbiotic campaign controlled men's minds.
2: Beware! Your brain may no longer be the boss.
1: One of the goals of the mind control program was to find a way to induce amnesia. CIA wanted to be able to interrogate enemy agents without the enemy spy remembering anything. But the CIA also planned to use the techniques on its own agents. Make them forget the secrets they were all serving the CIA. In other parts of its mind control research, the CIA looked for ways to induce headaches, earaches, twists, and staggers to disrupt its victims. Another...

0: Project tried prescriptive medical forces to make divining rocks find water. Could also make fine submarines in the water.
1: Mind is totally controllable as it's stuff and unmovable.
0: When the CIA became convinced the Soviets really didn't have any great mind control powers, the emphasis of surgery program shifted to finding ways to use mind-altering drugs as tools of the side trade.
2: I know you like it because the CIA that would have in the fire.
0: In addition to developing hardware like injector guns just to read devices, the CIA paid a New York magician $3,000 to write a manual on the use of sleight of hand techniques for administering drugs to unwitting subjects. The intelligence community has been accused of using dirty tricks for years, but until the new disclosures, nobody ever suspected they was using magic tricks. Steve Crowley on the News Blip.
3: The Retro Rock Long Island weather. A chance of rain showers tonight. Overnight lows around 60. Tomorrow, expect a slight chance of rain showers. Highs topping out near 73. Right now, 79 and mostly clear in Plainview.
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She's always listening. You know this. You've made peace with it. Let's put the surveillance to work. Say, Alexa, play Shrek Rock. Now she's just recording her every move. She's doing it on track. Zeppelin, the Dandy, Holland, 60s, through the 80s, the other good stuff. Retrox, the only thing in your house that isn't spying on you. Fine.

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1: Do you remember this?
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1: You talking to me? 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

0: Well, you can't have cats, but if you're an American citizen,
1: Spendthrifts of America have just incurred one more debt. This one is gratitude to the nation's lawmakers.
2: You mean you were already married when I sold you that ring?
3: No wonder she hadn't been able to meet the payments.
1: But their debt collection practices has just taken effect. The law protects debters from overzealous bill-backers. Also gives consumers the right to sue those overactive collectors for harassment in the line of duty.
4: The first little pig, remembering what your father told you to say when the landlord came around? Yeah, that nobody home! The landlord didn't believe that. He knocked on the door again. Boom, boom, boom! So the second little pig said, the check's in the mail!
5: You're gonna sue me to sue you!
1: For the past few years, the number of complaints about debt collection practices has been growing. They include bill collectors calling at odd hours.
6: You have dial a petty job.
1: Threatening to have them thrown in jail. Even according to one congressperson, threatening to steal a crippled woman's crutches.
2: I had no fun, she fell right over.
1: Most people feel if someone incurs a debt, it's that person's duty to repay it with no ifs, ands, or buts. However, the lawmakers feel debtors are all been well-intentioned, yet unable to pay because of sudden financial hardship. The new law applies to a collection of personal, family, and household debts, like car payments, medical bills, and chart accounts.

0: debt collectors aren't allowed to use threats of violence, abusive language, which keep calling the same people and repeatedly.
1: I'm afraid we're going to have a discontent outgoing service, and if we do not receive payment within 10 days, we will send a large, burly serviceman to your home to rip you out the wall. I'd advise you to lock up the liquor he's being drunk.
0: Perhaps most importantly, collectors now must inform the debtor exactly.

0: Which is old for what the debtor can do about challenging debt. As far as those who have the debtor are concerned, this new law is anything but a collector's item.
1: The best things in life are free, but you can keep them for the best and business. Now give them all
0: Susan O'Connell on the News Blimp.
2: The Retro Rocks Long Island weather. A chance of rain showers tonight. Overnight lows around 60. Tomorrow, expect a slight chance of rain showers with highs topping out near 73. Right now, 78 and cloudy in Cock.
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5: Remember 1976.
6: Well, the decision does, in essence, was to grant the prayer of the petitioner, in this instance, Joseph Quinlan. It allows him to remove the life-sustaining support systems to return him to a natural state, and should they fail, to die.
1: Yeah.
4: It's the Retro 70s weekend. You said you're the 70s classic on Retro Rock.
5: 1976.

came out in 1975 and convinced an entire generation the ocean was trying to kill them. The ocean couldn't be reached for comment. 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

0: Torino into a tree and then into a house. He'd fallen asleep at the wheel. Gary survives, but the wreck ends in the hospital and puts Leonard Skinner on edge. Van Zandt is already deep into hard living. Ron Van Zandt visits Gary in the hospital and doesn't hold back. The crash, the drugs, the recklessness, all of it feeds directly into a song Ron starts writing shortly after. That Smell becomes one of the band's final tracks, a warning from inside the fire. Less than 2 years later, a different crash takes Ronnie and two others.
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1: 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I want all of you to get up out of the chairs. I want you to get up right now and go to the window, open it, and stick your head out and yell, I'm as mad as hell, and I'm gonna tell you this.
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0: Let's be honest. That little speaker has been listening to every word you say. Your bites. Your snoring. The thing that you said about your brother-in-law. So give her something worth eavesdropping on. Say, Alexa, play Retro Rocks. And drown out their surveillance with Zeppelin, Elton, and Fleetwood Mac. Classic hits. Classic rock. From the 60s through the 80s. She'll still sell her speaks to somebody. But now there's a killer soundtrack under it. Retro Rocks, Alexa. Whether likes it or not.
1: It's time for Retro

0: rhythm has always been a key part of athletic performance. But now another kind of rhythm has gained a rest in the sports world. Biorhythms. According to the New York Times, biorhythms are the latest rage amongst coaches, managers, scouts, sports psychologists, and gamblers. At least 5 National Football League teams regularly consult biorhythm charts of opposing players to look for weak spots on a given Sunday. The horse owners are using biorhythm charts to find optimum times for breathing and racing. And Vegas odds makers admittedly scan the charts of top players at any form of sport event they're laying odds on.
1: I was a jockster and I was a third baseman. Mm-hmm.
2: Now, what position do you feel most secure in?
1: And I curled up like my blanket.
0: Naturally, there's a lot of debate as to just how accurate the biorhythm forecasting is. Biorhythm opponents point to the fact that 6 to 80% of accidents occur on 20% of the days of one's life.

0: Some of these bicep proponents are professional charters. They maintain computer banks of the birthday athletes and sisters. They chart the three curves, physical, emotional, and intellectual, which define the biorhythm. Since the three curves last different but supposedly set times, their peak only coincide at certain times.
1: Did you lose any games this season?
2: Well, I misplaced my Monopoly set.
0: Yet biorhythm believers don't necessarily bet the whole game on the basis of the charts. They do, however, find biorhythm reliable as one more piece of information to be considered making predictions or decisions.
3: Hey, Coach! Come on up, Foobsy!
4: Hey, Foobsy, hell of a game, huh?
5: Yeah, but it's here, Coach Foobanks. All right, Cannon. I just want to say something.
3: Thanks, Emerson. You guys almost gave me a heart attack. You're a bunch of slobs. You stink. Hope you die.
6: Hey, that's crazy. What a great guy.
0: Many adamantly condemn the biorhythm charts as a frivolous waste of time. It seems that in the sports world, rhythm and blues go hand in hand.
1: In conclusion, sir, is there anything you'd like to say to a surrounding teenage ball player?
2: Oh, take a shot.
7: 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Not your day, they're just imagine what the kids do.
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9: The Retrox Long Island weather. A chance of rain showers tonight. Every low around 6. Tomorrow, expect slight chance of rain showers with highs topping out near 73. Right now, 76 and clear in Babylon.
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11: Now, more of the 70s on the Retro 70s weekend. It's all 70 all weekend. It's the Retro 70s week.
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0: Hi, I'm Sandy Kay. Join me every Sunday morning at 10 for a breath of cheer. It's an hour of terrific music and interviews that you're not going to want to miss. I hope you can make it every Sunday morning at 10 on Retro Rocks and the Retro Rocks app.
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4: It's a retro 70s week. 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
0: Look at the tools they list, an Allen wrench and a screwdriver. They

0: music is for the moment. 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
1: 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There's no skill to enable this time.
0: Wait, what?
1: Just say, Alexa, play Retro Rocks. That's it.
0: Why didn't you lead with that?

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0: 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In your heart, you can make a new start.
1: It's a brave new world. In his book, Brave New World, Aldous Huxley painted a nightmare picture of a purposeless society getting all their kids.
2: Retro 7 Retro Rocks.